0: full deep down.
1: Hey, it's Jim from The Classic Breakfast. On Monday's show, I'll have $1,880 up for grabs with The Secret Sound, another shot at the standby list for the Superstar Experience, and I'll chat to Jesse from the ACT Red Cross about their modal expo that is coming.

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1: Still deciding? Duran Duran in London or Bryan Adams in Paris? Your first decision is to get on the standby list. And your next chance is coming up soon. 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

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And your next chance is coming up in minutes. 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

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He's coming in next with Forever Classic Nights, playing with Dexys, Midnight Runners. Diana Ross.

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Just keep it on 2CA to win. 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

Hey, it's Jem from The Classic Breakfast. On Monday's show, I'll have $1,880 up for grabs with The Secret Sound, another shot at the standby list for the Superstar Experience, and I'll chat to Jesse from the ACT Red Cross about their bridal expo that is coming up. So I'll catch you then. Have a great weekend.